588 Foxtrot, X-rays 3,500 feet, making a right turn now for a left downwind entry, runway 27, at Rylander.

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1: Copy 9, Leslie 3, Park Falls, 1928.

Attention crew of Medevac Air 1, you are being requested for an interfacility flight from Aspire's Langlade to Main Marsh. Once again, Langlade to Main Marsh. Pitch weight 212 pounds, 212. This has been turned down by Air 2 for duty time.

with a page for Plum Lake 91. Plum Lake 91, you have a call at 3109 Razorback Road for a 22-year-old female having a panic attack and very high heart rate. Office of the page for Plum Lake 91. You have a call at 3109 Razorback Road. It's going to be for a 22-year-old female having a panic attack. It also has a very high heart rate. Timeout 1959.

0: 81 gallons in the main, 3 souls, risk is 2, HOE is 2,600.
1: Five, eight, 23 minutes to Canigo, 81 in the mains, 3 souls, risk of 2. If you can confirm 2 on complete flight, you have it, yes, complete flight, you have it as risk of 1 and then 2600 MSA. Time now, 2002.
0: Yeah, that's right. You're right. It was a risk of 1. I took one thing off of there that I didn't need on there. You're correct.
1: Hey, Scott, it's risk of 1, and sorry for the brain aneurysm. Thank you.

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Once we get the engine on scene, I'll advise and keep you updated.

0: 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Go ahead and run non-emergent out here.
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3: Traffic, helicopter 461 Mike Tango, 8 miles to the northwest, inbound for landing, Langley Hospital, currently at 2,400. Canada.

0: 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Nothing for debris. Thank you, Gasrio.
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1: Lincoln Sheriff, between Tomahawk EMS and Tomahawk Fire, you needed to respond near Mary's Hangout for one vehicle and one motorcycle accident. Female patient that was operating the motorcycle is injured and on the ground.
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0: by the Sheriff's Office at the page 4, Northwoods 91 and Presque Isle First Responders. You have a call at 7370. Crab Lake Road for a 71-year-old female not breathing. CPR is in progress. Have a page 2122.
1: Violence, Presque Isle 66.
0: Presque Isle 66, go ahead.
1: No, it's a room message. We're out to the scene.
0: 10-4, copy. You're out to the scene.

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4 drive, 3-0 female, she cracked on to her head on the concrete floor. 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

For a 74-year-old male having trouble breathing, he does have COPD. They're requesting the back door. Again, 103 10th Ave, timeout 2207.

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1: That's for

0: paramedic issue, first aid, United Dispatch. Medic 2, you're being requested to contrast ground each side of the pavilion for a diabetic issue. First aid is already up. We're at 4 at 33.
1: Sonora.
0: Go ahead.
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1: Did you copy my list?
0: Negative.
1: It's 22:34 and route to West Osiris. It'll be A15 and 8-4 on board, 2 hours. 05 on the fuel, rest is on the roof.
0: Copy, 22:34, you lifted Tomahawk for Wausau, 15 minutes from Four Souls. And be advised, the Spiders is also inbound to Wausau. I'll get an update to ABK shortly, 22:36.
1: Copy,

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We'll be out of service for a little bit until we get restocked.

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0: Negative.

Adam, Victor, Edward, Edward, Nora, first of Trenton, Thomas, Billing, Middle G, John, Middle White, date of birth 9/9/99. 9/9/1999.

personnel have been informed of the situation, and we are returning back to the station.

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Need the address of 740 Greenway Court, Permit 104 in Mogany, crossroads of Indian Head Drive. This is for a lip assist only. This is for a hospice patient, 53-year-old female. Murphy is the caregiver. She says that the patient weighs around 190 pounds. She's currently in the living room on the bed. Needs help getting up, and Murphy is unable to do it by herself. Again, alerting Mogany for Med. First aid out 230.

0: 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RP is the caregiver. It states that she's unable to lift her by herself. Patient weighs around 190 pounds to be on the bed in the living room. Again, alerting Mosin Affirmed, Second Page out 232.
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5, Med 5, you're being requested to 9895 Morgan Oaks Drive, Unit 2, for a male subject, unknown medical. 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

Thank you, Jeff. Taking Tomahawk EMS. Tomahawk EMS, you're needed to respond to 428 North 6th Street, room 50A, like Adam, for an 83-year-old male coughing up pink foam, O2 levels in the 70s.

North 6th Street, room 58, for an 83-year-old male coughing up pink foam, 02 and 70s. Nurse says he will not let her put on oxygen, and he is gargling. Cross Street 15, Prospect Avenue, River Street, time of stage 330.

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2: Dispatcher on back to be requested to the Ryan House, 127 Mason Street, second floor, male laying on the ground, unknown who's breathing, repeating the dispatch. Ryan Medic to be requested to the Ryan House, 127 Mason Street, second floor, for a male on the ground, unknown who's breathing, bears east to 405.

Toronto Medics, you're being requested to the Ryan House, 1207 Mason Street, second floor, for a male on the ground, mumbling. Not really responding from being United Dispatch. 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Not really responsive. Grizzly, do it 4-6.

Sheriff's Office with the page for Eagle River 91. You have a call. At the Traveler's Inn, it's going to be room 14 for a 34-year-old male with kidney stones and extreme pain. 309 East Wall Street. Office at the page for Eagle River 91. Eagle River 91, you have a call at 309 East Wall Street, Travelers in room 14 for a 34-year-old man with kidney stones and extreme pain. Time of page 414.

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1: Copy 11 land is safe back at base. 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

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Repeat on end of dispatch to Medic 4, Little Rice First Responders. You have a call at 13242 Highway 8 for a 73-year-old male, possible heart attack. 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

0: Farm Board risk is on approved. 35 minutes in route and 1.5 hours on the fuel.
1: I'm showing 5 souls with patient. Can you confirm that it's not 4?
0: No, we have 4 for 5-8-9.
1: Probably 4 souls, but I want to confirm that the rider did not go west.
0: We had no rider last night.
1: Copy that. 4 souls returning to base. 613.

Officer Laurel Street, State Highway 153. RP's boyfriend woke her up and is unable to speak. He's breathing unconscious, writing down some things that don't necessarily make sense, initially saying something was in his sinuses and something about his sinus being stuck in his neck. She's reporting that he was kind of acting a little bit off last night and had an emotional breakdown.

0: understand any of that. We're about 6 minutes out.
1: You copy better now?
0: Better go ahead.

RV says Bob Lobby was on his way to work today. He found a beagle on the road. He has to go into work, so he stated that the beagle will be in his vehicle.

0: 429, go ahead.
1: Yeah, say, back of age, thank you, Zebra.
0: Well, Life 1-9, got you down and safe back. Today's at 6:49, nothing on our end. Nice job, guys. Welcome home. Be advised, the Spirus is approximately 25 minutes out, going up to labor and delivery.
1: Roger. If you want to pass along to their communication center, there's some hot air balloons just northeast of Marshfield that we're out right now. Just to give them a heads up, that'll be their flight of path. Thanks.
0: Copy, hot air balloons to the north and east. We will get that passed on to them.

0: respond to 10453 4th Avenue, 10453 4th Avenue in Auburndale. You're requesting an engine, a tender, quad, and chief in the department. Again, requesting an engine, a tender, quad, and chief in Stratford Fire. Track page 655.
1: That fell, has a laceration on the elbow. Repeating Oneida to Rhinelander Medics, you have a call at Milestone Senior Living, 4686 North Shore Drive in Rhinelander, room 110, for a resident that fell, has a laceration on elbow, WRG 612 at 655.

Flight 8, 657.

I'll be clear from there, and I'm just going to stop out at this residence here. It's going to be N5593 County H.

0: 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Medic 5, you're being requested at 8764 Hendrick Road, 8764 Hendrick Road, Grandeur Loop Villa, apartment 113, for a female subject who is feeling very weak.
1: 4, Med 4 at Tomahawk, we'll advise when we're clear.

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1: These individuals were unsure and stated there's not really a beagle in the area. I will be en route to the Humane Society with that dog if a marijuana officer can meet me there.
0: 10-4-1-12.

0: fine, thanks for that.
1: This is going to be at N2245 County Road K. Received a TTY this morning. Advised that he is in violation of his probation and to pick him up.
0: 10-4.

Neal. 2.5 miles southeast will be turning into the downwind on the 45, making left traffic 2260 Romeo Eagle River.

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1: You can take a look at mail-in resources identified by Visa card, possibly tried through Wisconsin and Texas. I can't get a return.
0: 10-4.

0: 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Wade Park's about 5 minutes. Run out of traffic.
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Medevac Base, Medevac Air 1. You're being requested for a scene flight in Iron County, Michigan, with a heading of 69 degrees by 37.9 nautical miles. That's 69 degrees by 37.9 nautical miles. Patient weight is unknown at this time. Time now, 0932.

0: Absolutely. You're being requested for a seam flight, in Iron County, Michigan, at a heading of 69 degrees by 37.9 nautical miles. That is 69 degrees by 37.9 nautical miles. Station weight is unknown at this time. Time now, 0930.
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0: Attempted contact, did not make it through, left a VM.
1: 10-4.
2: Yes. Bay's copy is accepting with a delay for fuel. 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My crew, Iron River, is still making their way on scene, so I have very little patient information.

0: 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Rescue/96 Hall, 415 West Parker, and we go. I'm 23 with MNS.
1: And what would you like there?
0: Negative. If you could just note I got bonked and was unable to get out three times.
1: Down 4.

722 Center uniform, 12 to the east inbound for 24 at Eagle River.

0: 305 region is at approximately 20 miles west of the field in Montour Land, runway 27. Make a left down for 27, landing approximately 7 minutes. Rhineland traffic.
1: County in the mains and a 20-minute ETA over to the scene. And then that group, I will keep you advised as I'm knowing, so they just got on scene now.

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0: guys, original jet, left downwind runway 27, landing in 6 minutes, Rhinelander traffic.
1: Traffic global 5000, left base runway 27, and landing in 3 minutes.

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1: 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Repeating 5306, Adam Mary. 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

0: 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It expired.
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0: top 90% is a high-class environment. It's a good amount of money. I'm estimated R&M on the one-time investment as well. So we have final and involved.
1: William Paul 9942. You can add that to this call, and then the registered mail, Bartle Jacob, add him as well.
2: 10-4.

Beijing City of Annabelle EMS. You have a call near the intersection of 4th and Superior. Again, 4th and Superior for a motorcycle versus vehicle. Unknown injuries at this time. Deputies are on scene.

injured. Repeat, Oneida Dispatch, 2 Medic 5, Medic 4. You're both requested at the BP station in Lake Tomahawk for a two-vehicle accident. One person did hit the windshield. We're trying to get further. 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

dispatch medic 5, medic 4 to standby, medic 5, you're requested at Lake Tomahawk at the BP station. You're both requested at the Lake Tomahawk BP station for a two-vehicle accident, at least one head injury. Repeat on that to dispatch to medic 5, medic 4 to standby, paramedic 4 to the scene at the BP station in Lake Tomahawk for a two-vehicle accident, two injuries. 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Bonanza dispatch to Lake Tomahawk Fire. You're requested in front of the BP station for a two-vehicle accident with injury. Repeat Bonanza dispatch to Lake Tomahawk Fire. You are requested at the BP station for a two-vehicle accident. 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

0: 10-4, who is he?
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That's Juliet Charlie.

and a Wisconsin 27 by Gray. One, two, Frank, seven, four, Zebra, 1, 3, 7, 1, 7, 3, and break for Wisconsin 27. Twenty-seven will be Wisconsin last name Sam, Tom, Ocean, Lincoln, Paul, Adam. First name will be William. Common spelling. Middle will be Richard. Common spelling. White male. 12/5 of 1962. If you get it by default.

0: 27 comes back, Quest Eva, valid, negative 99, negative PMP. 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
1: Stephen, Steven, date of birth of 5-1-2005. Repeating 5-1-2005, this could just add on as a driver. I have some updated comments, and when you see those, you can close it off.
0: That's right.

0: 10-4.
1: Four, 6-6, Baker Sage. She sees electronic kitten in her carport. She's able to transport it, but I'm not getting an answer from the Humane Society to let them know.
2: Through. Just to give you a heads up, they're taking one of the patients to the hospital. Copy.

0: 9,000 feet. We're 25 miles to the southwest. We're going to set up for Saturn for runway 27 Ironwood.
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On the 45 for the left downwind, runway 27, our pattern will be at 2,700 feet.

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1: 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Paul Roberts, 1154, Paul Roberts.

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1: Good.
0: Expired. It's also listed as stolen. I entered it yesterday.
1: 10-4, it's been recovered now if you can remove it as stolen.

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For a 61-year-old male, lower back and hip pain. It's too painful to move. His legs go numb when he tries to stand up. Office with a page 4, Locks 791. 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Time of page 1120.

0: for your information, the caller did request for Med 5 to be responding due to pain control. Your call, please, once I'm paged out right away.
1: We're going to hold off on Med 5. 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
0: 10-4.

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Traffic docket 62 Delta Tango is 15 miles to west inbound. Be entering left downwind for 21, 27, right later.

0: the west, approaching for a full stop landing, runway 27, Andrew.
1: Victor Juliet, we're going to be starting our engines. We estimate to be wheels up from this airport at 16400 and we'll be taking the Alpha taxiway, the Bravo taxiway actually, to runway 27, right under traffic.
2: Andrew, and you can probably tell me.
3: 10-4.

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He's going to make left traffic for runway 22 Eagle River. Departing from the ramp, taking the Bravo Alpha 4 taxiway to runway 27, right land the traffic.

0: kind of almost the same thing to Marie there.
1: Yeah, we're just off the here in Wisconsin, so.
0: Check our trip and we fix it by us, so. Glad y'all could do it.
1: You guys are a bunch of trippies, is what you are.
0: Set there, it broke, I guess.

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Traverse City, Flexjet 608. Hunter gonna be with you in about 20 minutes or so, dropping off four passengers. Should be a Hertz rental car. Last name is, well, name is Sandra Chung. If you could bring that up, we'd appreciate it. And we're gonna get some fuel from you, and we'll be back out leaving in an hour or so with one passenger and a different one.

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service, please respond to 1223 Railroad Avenue, 1223 Railroad Avenue, New Beginnings Church, for a male patient experiencing tremors and stuttering and pain. 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

29056 Victor. Descend it back down. We're about 4 miles to the east. And we're just going to make a pass along the river. It'll be entering left downwind for runway 22, full stop, Eagle River.

0: and then heading south for Milwaukee 6-0 on the LOS, Eagle River.
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EMS Unidia W4973 Red Oak Lane for an elderly male who fell off a chair and is unconscious. Tomahawk EMS, you're needed W4973 Red Oak Lane for an elderly male who fell off a chair and is unconscious and not responding to his breathing at this time. Time of page 1219.

0: 123 for your 43. The male individual is bleeding from the head.
1: Don't work.
2: Yourself in our office about a minute ago.
0: 10-4. Update for patient. The patient is bleeding from his head, and I am unable to get individuals there to stem the bleeding.
2: 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Patient still unresponsive.

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1: William Sam, 5 Edward Paul, Raphine William Sam, 7 8 1 5 Edward Paul.

Minarek Base, Benavac Air 1, you're being requested for an interfacility flight. Interfacility flight from Aspires Ironwood to Duluth St. Luke's. That's Ironwood to Duluth St. Luke's. Patient weighed 134 pounds, 134 pounds. This has not been turned down for weather safety. Time now, 12:51. The copy is your order.

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0: on Wesley Street. 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
1: Sub this thing attended to by EMS, so everything's sent to you.
0: Down 4.

0: Jordan, we're up at 40,000, just about a beam Stevens Point. What were you guys up to?
1: Just down at Stevens Point, we had that memorial walk for Anna's friend that got killed in that drunk driving accident 5 years ago.
0: Okay, all right. Well, I'm guessing you're heading out on the lake soon.
1: About 8 minutes.
0: Be nice.
1: It's warm in here.
0: Yeah, it's supposed to even get warmer, I guess. Okay, well, we'll see you guys in a few days when you go back to work.
1: Wednesday, but back Friday morning.
0: Sounds good. We'll talk to you later.

0: Ida, Frank, Edward, Robert, first Jack, common, middle A, Adam. Date of birth, 9/11/2001. Break for 29.
1: Go ahead.
0: Last name, boy, Adam, John, Edward, Robert, Sam, King, Ida. First of Evan, Edward, Victor, Adam, Nora, middle J, John. Date of birth, 10/28/2001. You can advise on them and the vehicle.

Tom, Ben, Nora, F. Frank, 1, E. Edward, F. Frank, 6, B. Boy, K. King, D. David, 7, 9, 3, 7, 4. Should be on a silver 2011 F-150.

0: County Road J, although the RP is currently at W1176 Dasher Road. RP was trying to pick up snowmobiles, and he had an altercation with his brother that involved a 1032. If you want to overlook the CAD. Advised not to return to the residence unless he had a deputy with him.
1: 10-4. I will address that after I finish my property damage complaint.
0: 10-4.

Sierra 1. You may request for an inter-facility flight. Inter-facility flight from Aspires Ironwood to Duluth St. Luke's. Then Aspires Ironwood is Duluth St. Luke's. Patient weight 260 pounds, 260 pounds. This has not been turned down for weather or safety. Time now, 1422.

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1: 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Risk of one HOE is going to be 1,000 feet, and we got 108 in the main.
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1: Crew, be advised. I did switch over the one number trying to get the new complete flight in there. Would you like that now, or would you like me just to message it to you guys in the chat?

5 9 0 0 0 0 0 0 0 0 0 0 0 0 0 0 0 0 0 0 0 0 0 0 0 0 0 0 0 0 0 0 0 0 0 0 0 0 0 0 0 0 0 0 0 0 0 0 0 0 0 0 0 0 0 0 0 0 0 0 0 0 0 0 0 0 0 0 0 0 0 0 0 0 0 0 0 0 0 0 0 0 0 0 0 0 0 0 0 0 0 0 0 0 0 0 0 0 0 0 0 0 0 0 0 0 0 0 0 0 0 0 0 0 0 0 0 0 0 0 0 0 0 0 0 0 0 0 0 0 0 0 0 0 0 0 0 0 0 0 0 0 0 0 0 0 0 0 0 0 0 0 0 0 0 0 0 0 0 0 0 0 0 0 0 0 0 0 0 0 0 0 0 0 0 0 0 0 0 0 0 0 0 0 0 0 0 0 0

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0: 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To let you go in first, please call in when you're clear of the runway. Thank you.
1: 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Challenger.

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1: Unable to figure out the radio on this aircraft, call Ironwood, cue the call and let them know we're 707 minutes out, please.
0: Base copies, I'll shoot them a call. Also, can I get a position report?
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0: Copies, 461898, 089-59919, 6 minutes to go, and 90 in the main, so off normal.

so they might get off. I'll pay them a visit at the residence, Union 22. That's where I got the game.

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There is a fire about 20 feet wide, 2 feet high flames along the shoreline of the Moon Lake.

Miles County Sheriff's Office, pager, St. Germain Fire, DNR Fire, Uber requested at 1396 Porcupine Court for a fire along the shoreline of Moon Lake. Flames are 2 feet tall, about 20 feet wide, time of page 1524.

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Have a page 1557.

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You have a call on Highway 70 and East Anvil Lake Road, approximately 20 feet from the Fourth County line. Is a car versus deer. Driver is complaining of an injury, unknown lane blockage.

Sheriff's Office with a patch for Eagle River 91 and Eagle River Fire Rescue. You have a call on Highway 70 and East Gamble Lake Road, approximately 20 feet from the Forest County line, for a car versus deer. Driver is complaining of a hand injury, unknown lane blockage. Time of page 1558.

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2: Welfare check needed at 659 South Gate Drive, apartment 4. RP stated that there's an elderly male who's acting disoriented and stated that he was lost.

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1: South, maneuvering for the left downwind runway 14, Manifest Waters.

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1: Gecko over at the field at 3000 will be maneuvering east of the field to join the left downwind 22 Eagle River.
2: Seven and a half miles to the northeast. 3500, gonna make left traffic runway 25, enter on the crosswind. Merrill.

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1: 10-4, thank you.

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1: Can you close out that flight on the way up here? 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
1: You cut out. 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
0: It looks like the run was closed out on our end on our cab. We still see it on complete flight though.

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For a CO alarm going off, repeating, I dispatch to Lake Town Fire. You have a call at 6415 Flicker Road. For a CO alarm going off, WRC 612 at 1829.

0: 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You have a call at 6415 Flicker Road. 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Nobody is feeling ill. 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Repeating 9 dispatch. 2 lights on fire. You have a call at 6415 Flicker Road. 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

0: 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Would you like me to start his confirmation?
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1: Ever.
0: And I do have a 410 out with me.
1: Ever.

I say warrant is valid. Ten four, we're 95 with him.

0: 451 Watch.
1: Go ahead.
0: We do have open intox in the vehicle. After the search, I will be running him through field.
1: Stand for it.